0: Local artists also are mixing it with more modern sounds.
1: Because long time we have there's many singers who have tried to make Sega music come all around the world, but it's a bit difficult because we have musically in the beat of Sega, it is difficult for other people to dance the Sega like we dance here in Mauritius. That's why I have mixed new rhythm, new beat in the Sega, and our objective is that everybody in the world can dance our Sega.
2: And now you're here.
0: Actually, dancing to Sega is harder than it looks. We're told the secret is just to let yourself go.
3: 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To give voice to the most ordinary people.
0: And Sega will always be the background music to life on this island. Sunland, CCTV, Le Mans Village, Mauritius.

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Fantastic rock and roll music waren van Betty McQuiet. Alright, we rocken boppen stompen strolen gemütlich weiter met de next rockabilly. Of the platte speler Fred Neil Elliott here. 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
1: Hallo Opa, von wem ist nochmal dieser schöne Song? It must be the hardest. You call me who you are and say you love me.
0: Homeboy Sandman, Holiday.
1: Ach ja, der.